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1: Listen, Juma, you know, I thought the Lothar Gonzaga and Dolani, so long me, Pire Zachi, Kaz in the Lamaska, Mala, the Nodata, the Kona, let me know, Michigan.
0: Lamason, Chidu, and Jirba.
1: Oh, then that on Pire Zachi, Kaz in Mala, then that.
0: Sonum chedung go galat tanga tang lum zuna chi ge jong de sao zum shi ra
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0: Hello, Renche.
1: 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I'm
0: a good leader. I'm a good leader. I'm a good leader. I'm a good leader. I'm a good leader. I'm a good leader. I'm a
1: good leader. I'm a good leader. I'm a good leader. I'm a good leader. I'm a good leader. I'm a good
0: leader. I'm a good leader. I'm a good leader. I'm a good leader. I'm a good leader. I'm a good leader. I'm a good leader. I'm a good leader. I'm a good leader. I'm a good leader. I'm a good leader. I'm a good leader. I'm a good leader. I'm a good leader. I'm a good
2: leader. I'm a good leader. I'm a good leader. I'm a good leader. I'm a good leader. I'm
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0: Reti Korgani, Changya Majazi.
1: 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I don't like it in Jambo, did the hottest on us, Jambo.
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1: I don't like it in Jambo, us is going to
0: say it.
1: Nitin, the mother, she da.
0: Lamas Kalana, Ace Zegunutamsgre.
1: Some just here on the way.
0: Mugashi Kashram Gariwa Chazuka Nikunga Kunga Atakata
1: Ma Simisha. Yeah, I don't miss it on here. Sashi Mikari.
0: Shake it, Ba.
1: Sashi Mikari.
0: Hey, Chinyatanga too, that the Chicha to Puzan as Grena.
1: Ah,
0: Ali took what to Puz Grena.
1: Oh, that worker. Anya namu tiria.
0: Are tina cho sikka tumu magi ariwa chizyo kuka.
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